but it doesn't thrill me half as much as dancing cheek to cheek. Oh, I'd love to go on fishing in a river or a creek, but I don't enjoy it half as much as dancing cheek to cheek.

You heard it from yourself when you were lying in your bed and you couldn't sleep, thinking, couldn't we be doing things differently? 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